Oh, you're the pits. You're a scum, man. You're not fit to be called a human being. I was talking to myself.

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2: It's 9 degrees. 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

question. Why is it that every time I'm walking down the street, somebody wants to stop me just to give me a flyer? Come on, man!

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Come on, man, folks!

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Man, fuck that!

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The other one looks at me like I'm the one that got her daughter strung out.

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I'm just chilling in my crib, minding my own business, and somebody wants to call me just to talk about nothing.

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Why is it that when I go out to a nightclub, only the ugly chicks want to step to me? I mean, like I'm ugly or something, huh? What do you mean, huh?

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0: Again? Mm-hmm. Well, what's up with this guy? Do you really like him that much?
1: Yes, honey. I love him. He is fun. He does a lot of nice things for me.
0: I know he used to do nice stuff for you, but what has he done for you lately?

nice and easy. But there's just one thing, you see. We never ever do nothing nice and easy. We always do it nice and rough. But we're gonna take the beginning of this song and do it easy. But then we're gonna do the finish